Here's a haiku from Ashley Mason, 6th grade. My community, friends, family, school, and sports, where I feel at home.

0: You don't need to take this move in so seriously. 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
0: Scenes from Things My Mother Taught Me, the story of a young couple who move into their first apartment together. This big step helps them to learn the lessons their parents taught them. Both sets of parents arrive on move-in day, unannounced, to help out. What could go wrong? 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

0: Yes, we like marijuana too. Hey, it's a celebration of 420. That is today, all day. We have put together a 3-hour potiferous special celebrating 420. That's this evening from 7 until 10 with the likes of Little Old Me, the Tumtron, and Jitterbug Jimmy will be rounding it up. So do check it out. 7 until 10 o'clock this evening, only on Huskal Radio.
1: 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Today, a bit of a change of pace, with one of the most famous horn bands of the last 50 years, maybe of all time. Here is Tower of Power.

That is a band called Cold Blood from their album First Taste of Sin. We started with Tower of Power from Bump City, and then on to their third album, which was their self-titled album, T.O.P., and then Urban Renewal from Tower of Power. This is WXNZ, Who's Cow Radio?

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One summer evening, we attended a free outdoor concert that was put on by the Waterville Opera House. It had two dynamite bands performing, and the crowd loved every song. Starting us off, Tricky Britches, 2016, coming in hot.

That last one was Allagash. And before that, Francine and Darlin' Corey. Tricky Britches, coming in hot. Next up, the second band to play that summer evening, Enter the Haggis. From their double album, Cheers and Echoes, here's a small sampling called No More Stones.

0: Tricky Britches, 2016, and Enter the Haggis, 2015. Two incredible bands, and you're hearing them on Hooskow Radio, WXNZ, and it's Face the Music with Jitterbug Jimmy and Misdemeanor, hoping you liked our venture out of the past and into the present. We'll play more of Enter the Haggis on another set, but right now, thank you very much for tuning in, and keep on the sunny side.
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2: 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We kick it off with Blood, Sweat, and Tears and Mama Gets High. We follow that up with Toto and Mama, Aerosmith, Mama Can, and we wrap the show up with Gene Pitney and Louisiana Mama.

Hey, it's time for some blues on Hooskow Radio. This is Captain Barney, and the name of my show is Jailhouse Blues. This set features three slower-tempoed blues songs. Starting it off, here's Michael Osborne.

0: Three slower tempoed blues songs. That doesn't mean they don't rock. That last song was by Amanda Fish, sister of blues rocker Samantha Fish, performing a song titled Blessed. Before that, Chase Walker Band did a song called Good Day for the Blues. And the first song I played was titled It's Your Move by Michael Osborne. We're keeping the blues alive. So thanks for listening to my show, Jailhouse Blues. I'm Captain Barney, and this is Commercial Free XNZ.
1: Here's a haiku from Mackenzie Dodge, fifth grade. In communities, we should share, care, help others, with joy in our hearts.

I'm Annie, and you are enjoying Gems from the Goddess. Thanks for keeping me company. Let's go now to the phenomenal album from Beck.

0: Unmistakably the Pretenders on WXNZ Skowhegan. The song Maybe Love is in New York City. Drummer Martin Chambers joining Chrissy Hynde for the 2020 release, Hate for Sale. A couple of Beatles covers before that, Josie Cotton from Everything is Oh Yeah and The Night Before. The instrumental we heard is called Obladi Oblaska and was done by Pat Petrillo in his band. Pat is a drummer and a big fan of Ringo Starr. Beck from Hyperspace.
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I am DJ Time Walker on WXNZ Who's Got Radio. This is Jazz Beat, and a set featuring the 2025 release from the Watiki 7 called Exotica Reborn. You just heard Tropicando. And coming up next are a couple more tunes, Similon and Quiet Village.

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I'm DJ Time Walker, and we're listening to tunes from the Watiki 7, and you just heard Quiet Village, Similan before that, and here is a nice mellow live tune, Mapuana.

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we are listening to the song Je T'aime from Ebonus, and before this was Black Taxi from the 2014 album Electroshock Death Grip and 21st Century. I started off this cool RPM jazz beat set with Jimmy Herring from the 2008 album Lifeboat and Only When It's Light. I'm Time Walker, and this is Jazz Beat on Hooskow Radio.

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1: I'm Time Walker. It's time for a little more of an electronic set from me here on Jazz Beat, starting with Fakir and the 2017 release Offshoots. Here is a tune called Mantra to kick off Jazz Beat.

0: Well, there's an electronic kind of world funky set there for you of jazz beat. You just heard Big Wild and Crickets. Before that, Ezo Fitzroy, the Flavins remix of Here I Come from the Here I Come EP from Ezo Fitzroy. Big Wild back there again with I Just Wanna. And I started off that set with Fakir from the Offshoots EP, and Mantra was that tune to start off that electronic world set of jazz beat. 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
2: 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My name is Morgan Knox McLeod, and for this next bit, you're listening to Barefoot Wild Woman Underground. My hope is to leave you tapping your toes and grinning a bit today. We're going to start out with a song called Don't Let the Green Grass Fool You by the California Honeydrops.

Juliana out there. We want to tell you, you know, we're making this live CD and everything. And we just want to get nice and loose with y'all. We don't want to be...

And that was an insanely long but great song called Don't Let the Green Grass Fool You by the California Honey Drops. And I just love the message. I don't think it's actually necessary to have it be about a partner, but just in life in general, you being on your own. Don't forget, your desires count and you're worthy of them. Up next, Lost in the Light from the Bahamas.

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So if someone could see me now, let them see you.

0: And that was Sing About It by the Wood Brothers. Before that, Lost in the Light by the Bahamas. And we started our set today with Don't Let the Green Grass Fool Ya by the California Honey Drops. That's all the time I have today, but I'm grateful, as always, to be a part of the WXNZ community and here in Somerset County. And I wanted to just remind you all before I leave that your desires count and you're worthy of them. And I mentioned that earlier, but maybe they are essential for co-creating your world. Did you ever consider that when your desire comes from deep within, it might be spirit or the universe moving you to create something beautiful to share with others? Some desires are infused with miraculous powers to move the heart and influence the world in ways you can't possibly know. Just a thought. Remember to be grateful and kind to yourself, your neighbors, and your community. Thanks for listening to Barefoot Wild Woman Underground, and have a beautiful day.
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8: 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Music from the 50s and 60s. Who's Jackie Wilson? Take a listen and see if you recognize one of the greatest voices of all time in popular music. Starting us off, Reet Petite, The Finest Girl You Ever Want to Meet, 1957.

the very best of Jackie Wilson. That last one was Your Love Has Lifted Me Higher and Higher, 1967. And before that, Squeeze Her, Tease Her, But Love Her, 1964. Baby Work Out, 1963, I'm Coming On Back to You, 1961. And Lonely Teardrops, 1958. It's Face the Music on the one and only WXNZ Skowhegan, Hooskow Radio. Mr. Meter and Jitterbug Jimmy heading on out. Thanks for tuning in, and keep on the sunny side.

0: Here's a haiku from Livia Trask, 6th grade. Children are playing, the autumn wind pushing leaves into a new world.
1: Hello there, friends. Jeff here. It's the Arrested Development Show, bringing you the best from the 50s to the Space Age music of tomorrow, right here on your source for alternative music in Central Maine, WXNZ, Hooskow Radio. And there's a crackle in the air. Let's start things off with Eddie Grant.

0: Wrapping up a wired set, we just heard All for Swinging You Around by the New Pornographers from their 2003 album Electric Version, and that's Arrested Development favorite Nico Case doing the lead vocals. We heard She's Electric from Oasis's second album, What's the Story, Morning Glory. And that would turn them into global superstars, and no wonder with tracks like Wonderwall, Some Might Say, She's Electric, Morning Glory, and Champagne Supernova. They became rock gods, folks. And next up we had Long Black Road by Electric Light Orchestra. Zoom was Electric Light Orchestra's first new album in 15 years. And Jeff Lynne mostly did all the work trying to recreate that sound that made them so popular. And it was also part of the soundtrack of the American Hustle movie. We heard, starting it off the set, we heard Electric Avenue by Eddie Grant. And I did not know this, but Electric Avenue was the site of the riots in Brixton in 1981. And Eddie Grant was also a member of the Equals, who had a number one hit in 1968 with Baby Come Back. So there you go. So keep the lights on. I'm Jeff. Hope you liked it. And as always, I'll catch you on the flip side.
1: The Radiance here on the Quarter Hour, WXNZ. Scott Hegan.